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It was just two lovers sitting in the car, listening to Blonde, falling for each other. Pink and orange skies, feeling super childish. No Donald Glover. Missed call from my mother.

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Radio on blast, make the moment last. She got solar power. Minutes feel like hours. She knew she was.

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1: 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Money really all that we fiending for. I'm doing things they ain't seen before. Bands ain't dumb, but extreme is all.